Hello? Hi. I'm good. How are you? Yeah. You know, I was gonna ask, would you mind watching her for a little bit tonight? I just need a night to myself. Yeah. Thank you so much. Okay, cool.

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1: No, Harry, I'm singing second, man. And a very exciting
0: girl. I'll bring that bass out, man.
2: Hey, man, I'll bring it out a little bit more. You gotta be a special
0: lady. Let's get down on some harmony. Come on.

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I just think that you are what you love.